0: Dat was een suite van Stefan Prins, uitgevoerd door Pieter Martijnsens op cello. En we sluiten deze Composers Club af met het werk There Are Neither Holes Nor Parts van Scott McLaughlin, uitgevoerd door de saxofonist Ian Harrison.
1: Thank you, oops, Ian Harrison and Scott McLaughlin. You called your piece Neither Holes Nor Parts. So, geen hele, geen delen. Why this title?
2: Well, it's part of working with the saxophone multiphonics. If you're not familiar with the technique, it involves exciting the saxophone in such a way that you get multiple notes, multiple pitches within a single complex of sound. What's interesting about this is that it allows you to sometimes hear it as a whole complex of sound and sometimes to select individual parts from it and take them away. But at any time, you never have just one sound or just many sounds. You're trying to look at something from different angles. So sometimes it looks like you're only seeing one sound, but the others are still there. Sometimes everything is there, but you can only perceive one or two. I like the complexity of that. And it's taken from Bruno Latour, the philosopher, the title.
1: Oh, I didn't know that. What's his philosophy about?
2: Oh, how long have we got? To sum it up, he talks a lot about networks. Everything in the world to him is a relationship of networks. There's nothing more important. There's no hierarchies. All the hierarchies are local. So there's a network. There's a relationship between me and you and me and the microphone and us two and the floor. But the floor is no more important than me. And when I leave the room, the floor will have another relationship with something else.
1: And so that goes for the tones and the multiphonics you use. Yeah. Could it be used for any of your pieces? Because you employ multiphonics all the time, I think.
2: Yeah, well, we've worked for several years on pieces along these lines. This is the first solo saxophone piece I've done with this. We've done pieces with electronics before, where the electronics extract certain pitches from the sound and they breed them and bloom them. But yeah, I think that general philosophy applies to much of my music. It's about the fragility, that the ambiguity, that nothing is ever certain. And sometimes you make things a little bit certain and then you pull it away again.
1: Can you perhaps demonstrate exactly what you do when you produce multiphonics? Or explain first and then play?
3: Yeah, sure. Multiphonics are, as Scott says, a way of exciting.

0: using the saxophone. It's actually venting a wave so that it sort of splits into. There are two different camps, certainly in this piece, multiphonics that speak very easily, which I'll demonstrate. Which is a multiphonic of three parts. You've got a...
1: How do you do it with your fingering?
0: The fingering remains the same, and the different pitches that I'm getting are all to do with tongue position in my mouth. So by opening and closing the oral cavity, I'm increasing the velocity of air going through, which excites the saxophone and picks out one pitch or the other.
1: And how many kinds of multiphonics are there?
0: There are as many as work, is the answer. We've been using one resource, a book by Daniel Kensi, in which he notates 129 for alto alone. There are more that can be found, but it's really dependent on the instrument, the instrumentalist, mouthpiece, reeds. All of these things are variables. For example, many of the multiphonics in the Kensi book, I can't play because this is a 1947 saxophone. It's missing a key, which came in the 50s. So I can't do those multiphonics. I would have to get another instrument.
1: It strikes me that this saxophonist, he doesn't have a sharp attack. Is that your wish, or is it to do with the multiphonics in general?
2: One of the things, a bit of both. Part of working with this piece and on this score is working within the limitations of what multiphonics can do. And it's very difficult to use time with multiphonics, because sometimes they speak slowly, sometimes they speak quickly. They're a little unpredictable that way. And as well, I wanted the piece to be quite quiet, again, to bring out the ambiguity sometimes. But there are some multiphonics that work much better loud. It's very variable.
1: You've worked together on the piece. You've worked together many times. How much is there of you and how much is there of Ian?
2: I think it's a very collaborative process, because I have aesthetic ideas and relationships that I want to create. And the score here that you've got is really just a set of relationships.
1: We have the score here. I was wondering, how do you write this down? Is everything written down, or can Ian improvise?
2: Is improvise the right word here?
0: Damage limitation is the right word, I think. The relationships are the key matter. So when we've got two notes, like at the beginning of the score, we've got two notes together. Scots meaning a dyad of some sort. Now, that limits me, because there are only a certain number of dyads playable. There are much more on the clarinet. Whereas where there are a large rectangle, that means a full multiphonic with all the minor twelfths that you get, minor ninths that you get in.
1: Ik weet niet of u het kunt zien hier. Kunt u het zien of niet? Nee, waarschijnlijk niet. Ik zal het zo wel even ronddelen. Maar hij heeft het dus over vierkantjes. Dat is een multiphonic. And if there are two of those squares, then it means that it's...
0: That it's a dyad, so just two notes.
1: Aha, then there are no two.
0: Yeah.
1: And if there's one square...
0: That's me picking out the bottommost of those two notes. And if it's a large rectangle, like down at the bottom here, that can be of any number of notes. So it's just a multiphonic, but the key relationship must be that I can get from the bottom to the top.
1: And so what role does rhythm play? If we look at the notes again, it's also the ronddelen.
2: Very little, not very little, that's unfair. It's rhythm is a local thing. It's used in the piece in some places just almost in a like motifs, just to create some shape and some phrase structure, but also within the sound itself, every sound has its own rhythm. And part of the reason for using these long drawn out sounds is that you don't think of them as notes or as chords. You get inside the sound itself, which brings out the inner rhythms in the sound.
1: I wonder too, have you been influenced at all by the spectralists, who focus on the quality of one tone and all the overtones, etc., that go along with them?
2: Oh yeah, I find their approach very, very interesting. I learned a lot from studying the works of Grisez and Tristan Murail when I was younger. Yeah. Definitely.
1: Ik zal het even ronddelen. U ziet dus wel verschil hier, kortere noten. 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Er zijn hier, there are here, what are these vertical lines?
2: Oh, that just defines a place where the player should change onto a different multiphonic. So it's there to create, again, phrase structure and differences. It means that the player has to get a lot of different gestures out of one particular set of fingerings and explore that.
1: Okay, ik zal hem even ronddelen. You like all of them, that is opvallend vandaag. Most of, no, all of you are both a performer and a composer. Antal plays the piano, is a conductor. Stefan is a pianist and also works with electronics a lot. You are a cellist yourself. At least I read that you played the cello. You look quite astonished.
2: I'm not classically trained as a cellist. I improvise a lot on the cello.
1: But anyway, you do.
2: Great sound.
1: You play the cello and also you use electronics. How does that influence your work?
2: I don't know. In some ways it's different. When you sit and play yourself or where you're working abstractly on something, they bleed into each other, they relate to each other. I guess the improvising for me began as a way to explore, so to explore different sounds and relationships, but I can't just transfer what I do on the instrument onto somebody else's playing. So writing, I think writing a score like this is very different. It's setting up some constraints and some limits for a player and seeing what that other player could do.
1: And what, the last question, to you is a good composition, and what is the best compliment, the nicest compliment anybody can give you?
2: What makes a good composition? I don't know.
1: Have you ever written one that you thought this is good?
2: Yeah. I always like them at first, and then I hate them, and then I like them again. It's like children.
1: Have you changed anything about this one already?
2: Oh, yeah. I think they keep changing. They always change. And sometimes one composition is a reformulation of another one, which is a reformulation of another one. And then sometimes when you compose, you just radically swerve off to some other thing. I think, though, it's always coming from the same mind, but the same mind always has different influences and different is learning different things.
1: And then what is the nicest compliment anybody can give you?
2: That was interesting.
1: That was interesting. You weet wat u te doen staat. Thank you very much.
2: You.
1: Ian Harrison, Neither Holes Nor Paths, from Scott McLaughlin, tweede keer.

Like Spain, I am bound to the past. Gibraltar lies behind us with the rock apes clinging to their rock, with English marmalade and bags of tea and Herrenunterwäsche clinging always to less and less like me. Light luggage, Wechselhemd and milk fett and a pair of socks, my tape recorder, my books for the mountains. The Bean and Lyra, Carf and Frisch and Cities of the Red Night, and then Africa lies ahead, the pounding engine, wind and spray around us. All passengers on deck are smoking. Nobody speaks, but inside they are talking, I suppose, like me. Human voices. The last thing I could stand right now.

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You take a shoe, you take them between thumb and index finger. I was a Meister, sure, a crack. Yet one morning you wake up and notice this is the day you see through compound eyes. It takes some time to realize. You may or you may not close your eyes, but there is no way back.

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And I'll be fine with that. All housewives, nurses, all retired, all humming along some obscure country and western song. While waiting for the numbers to be called, murmur catch phrases, minor lapses, and again, this is the world I am embedded in for now, repeating something I have said before. Do they keep secret diaries? I wonder, or do they listen to that scary hidden track hitting you after 23 minutes of silence? I shall say it again, I shall say it again.

0: Rosalito, who wrote bad last conscious poetry, began to cough. The German doctor made a brief examination, touching Rosalito's ribs with long, delicate fingers. The doctor flicked a hard, distant glance across Rosalito's brown chest. He looked at me and smiled, one educated man to another smile.
1: Eyes all for the stupid peasant, we must avoid the use of the word.
2: Also, for the stupid, also, for the stupid.

written up. The same old, the same old, the same, same, same, same, same, same, same, the same old, same, the same old, the same, same, the same old, same, the same old, the same old, the same old, the same old, the same old, the same old, the same old, the same old, the same old, the same old, the same old, the same old, the same old, the same old, the same old, the same old, the same old, the same old, the same old, the same old, the same old, the same old, the same old, the same old, the same old, the same old, the same old, the same old, the same old, the same old, the same old, the same old, the same old, the same old, the same old, the same old, the same old, the same old, the same old, the same old, the same old, the same old, the same old, the same old, the same old, the same old, the same old, the same old, the same old, the same old, the same old, the same old, the same old, the same old, the same old, the same old, the same old, the same old, the same old, the same old, the same old, the same old, the same old, the same old, the same old, the same old, the same old, the same old, the same old, the same old, the same old, the same old, the same old, the same old, the same old, the same old, the same old, the same old, the same old, the same old, the same old, the same old, the same old, the same old, the same old, the same old, the same old, the same old, the same old, the same old, the same old, the same old, the same old, the same old, the same old,

darkness. But to me, speak again. To me, speak again. To me, speak again. To me, speak again. To me, speak again. To me, speak again. To me, speak again. To me, speak again. To me, speak again. To me, speak again. To me, speak again. To me, speak again. To me, speak again. To me, speak again. To me, speak again. To me, speak again. To me, speak again. To me, speak again. To me, speak again. To me, speak again. To me, speak again. To me, speak again. To me, speak again. To me, speak again. To me, speak again. To me, speak again. To me, speak again. To me, speak again. To me, speak again. To me, speak again. To me, speak again. To me, speak again. To me, speak again. To me, speak again. To me, speak again. To me, speak again. To me, speak again. To me, speak again. To me, speak again. To me, speak again. To me, speak again. To me, speak again. To me, speak again. To me, speak again. To me, speak again. To me, speak again. To me, speak again. To me, speak again. To me, speak again. To me, speak again. To me, speak again. To me, speak again. To me, speak again. To me, speak again. To me, speak again

I made recordings of the continuous music, like a shrill insect frequency. And I could see the time before the thing, when there was green around, the green taste in my mouth. There goes my frequency. I'm on now.

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0: Dat was Aletera Essentie van Piet-Jan van Rossum, uitgevoerd door Monica Germino viool en Renier van Hout piano. 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
1: no in 9 years no in old red big ten music my brother pointed out to me when which me found three some thing nice sitting at had tried the table had to listen right to sucking my the thumb down, 3/8 a thin handkerchief twisted down around it signature and he thing and went in into two notes to Italian sixth chord ring in room of fetch of the lab frame then music but I looked into my that eyes that carry that everything utter blankness me still of someone immediately who back I enjoy listening to music gate long ago childhood gate home but it does will not smell the utter blankness then I encounter later or else later just once, hearing once, lying again in my bed, in the bed, upstairs, face just above that of that memory of a cousin also when auntie scratched his back, lies sighs, painting to find get to see, find a little to later, sense, no sense, as no the sense, mirror, give mirror, poor, reflection, suffering a three ball of pain in a record about 8 9 years old, by copy my brother pointed out to me, my brother, me, and me, visiting and me sitting at the table, and sucking and mind thumb, death. The thin handkerchief twisted around it, had unexpected he tried, and then to the bed, change direction, room, four, to fetch the thing, the else frame, and then, I looked into my own eyes, mourning with then utter blankness, then of someone for me, who one joy is nothing settling much and for me everything a small step of be of image the sidewalk utter blankness maybe I encounter later the music later most just once but once in one fifty again need to be music in the with my birds mom for example face of in London what to the hearing what does mean cousin no the unexpected when auntie big scratched but his back there sitting for a first hour first then a record shop first hearing that memory to piano also by sitting and siding to fighting the skin of and change direction find better than time find find through sense, music, sense, sing, flight, like travel, by side, playing, to be honest, the ring, the piano, fine, I copy through much on my the way have my brother step the way of gate the side gate gates may be, and sighed from them when then I found already some infant life. I tried to wonder if right it feels so in London to
2: thus be
1: does mean no check. Nothing in big bells needed, way but like notes house sitting for a clear head in music the morning,
2: which listens
1: then music means
2: true.
1: Nothing
2: give and
1: visiting for me
2: life
1: everything
2: life
1: what
2: is
1: me
2: who
1: me
2: sits
1: during
2: sits
1: meaning
2: there
1: I enjoy listening the morning
2: which
1: listens then music
2: true
1: means
2: true.
1: Nothing
2: give and visiting
1: for me
2: life
1: everything
2: life
1: what
2: is
1: me
2: who
1: me
2: sit
1: during
2: sits
1: meaning
2: there
1: I enjoy listening to music.

0: Affected me through body.
1: Spider.
0: Hearing these
1: on
0: unexpected then gate, deciding
1: to
0: gate
1: to
0: way,
1: pose
0: to the
1: streets,
0: change
1: then
0: directions,
1: or
0: then I already so how one
1: wondering
0: wonderful
1: it
0: feels feel is like
1: feel
0: travel
1: to my not
0: thoughts
1: flesh
0: to be honest
1: thoughts,
0: I never
1: never
0: gate
1: way
0: what a
1: sign
0: the house
1: enjoyed
0: in the valley
1: traveling
0: much
1: of
0: all music
1: of
0: a small
1: to
0: step of
1: which
0: brain
1: pan
0: of purpose
1: or
0: the sidewalk
1: pan
0: like maybe
1: to
0: I find
1: to
0: like but
1: sign
0: from
1: to
0: that give east
1: west
0: home best
1: sign
0: life in 1950
1: will
0: hold
1: to
0: me
1: my
0: life
1: ma
0: meaning ma in London
1: any
0: thing thus
1: kept
0: does mean I know do not know
1: no
0: Big Ben
1: in
0: but fighting but
1: music
0: sitting for
1: man
0: three
1: items
0: there
1: and
0: in a
1: record
0: wonder
1: in
0: to listen to
1: death
0: piano major time
1: what
0: by Ross Thorne
1: what
0: I and
1: spider
0: and
1: find
0: visiting
1: Kronbergen
0: town
1: not
0: spider who peers during peers
1: time
0: on
1: to
0: of their flight
1: on
0: had passed
1: on
0: past
1: cross
0: tray
1: passion
0: cross during their
1: path
0: spiral had passed
1: in the
0: through
1: vices,
0: in
1: voice
0: sir,
1: through
0: cling
1: round
0: sir
1: cling
0: streets
1: the
0: cars
1: of
0: gate and
1: gate
0: and
1: gate
0: smog
1: console
0: turn then
1: around
0: already
1: new
0: round
1: how
0: one
1: my
0: thought
1: one
0: quiet wonderful it feels
1: thoughts
0: I
1: feel
0: like
1: fear
0: feels
1: unlike
0: to the water
1: sign
0: signs in the valley
1: signs
0: of signs
1: of
0: my
1: gateway
0: my
1: water
0: brain
1: pan
0: true
1: life
0: pan
1: life
0: I find
1: music
0: to
1: what
0: which what
1: purpose
0: what
1: is
0: sits the
1: to
0: alcohol
1: to
0: took away
1: fear
0: to give
1: smoke
0: give
1: below
0: smite
1: life
0: of life smoke
1: of
0: kept
1: me
0: from me
1: sir,
0: my lungs
1: time,
0: meaning
1: conscious
0: in any
1: just
0: thing sense
1: is
0: do not
1: no
0: there
1: in the
0: one
1: fighting
0: either
1: you
0: of
1: in
0: man
1: in
0: what
1: and
0: in
1: what
0: and
1: what
0: in I
1: bed
0: not
1: I
0: do
1: death
0: ways
1: maybe
0: tray
1: not
0: gym,
1: not
0: hair
1: your
0: thing
1: your
0: to
1: in the
0: to
1: come
0: to Rome
1: come
0: round
1: piers
0: not
1: balls
0: up
1: cross
0: flesh
1: piers
0: cross
1: on
0: each
1: on
0: image
1: of
0: on
1: earth
0: of
1: in
0: circling
1: all
0: circling
1: streets
0: all
1: cars
0: cars
1: fear
0: and
1: like
0: smog
1: like sign
0: turning
1: what
0: sign
1: what
0: around
1: signs
0: of round
1: my
0: thoughts
1: my lie
0: thoughts
1: there
0: lie
1: thoughts
0: lie
1: there,
0: at
1: death
0: the water
1: that
0: side
1: what
0: in the valley of
1: is fear
0: and my
1: fear
0: brain pan
1: most
0: pan
1: will frightened of brain
0: I find
1: to be
0: what
1: of with